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0: 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Beatrice Toglo Ame 10 Ghana.
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0: 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E ma wo shebre tenase.
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0: 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Na wo de wo UFR. Mama wo betimi 100 aten na wo nye.
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0: 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Wanya careful. Something else can take your money. Minimum be or bet me a hospital, a drop back or betony 8,000. But Obenya Mimua, 50 cities in Pony. On him, sir, one supporting Yamijima, Yamima, I'm a bonufon, a jiffrio ho. Wabra Vasubia, and day, Emerson. It was so tight when Tria Obama would did for now, Barbie did the regimen. But a wood Tria, Obesi would did for the quiet.
1: Thank you, Jesus.
0: It, there is a spread person called Odidifo, Devora. O divorce them. Do we hear Juma over so only this can be? It's can be about some power, but only be
1: yes, Lord.
0: Because there is a devourer, but there are some things you can do to stop the devourer by giving.
1: Yes, Lord.
0: There are some things prayer can never do.
1: No way.
0: Until you give.
1: Yes, Lord.
0: Number 053
1: 597
0: 053 0533 597 597 2966 Every Tuesday morning, a counseling. Sa and every Saturday morning, a empire prophetic. Oh, Jashus. Yami boa Saturday we. Oh my goodness, empire bekoso. No yami sabi ba form.
1: For sure.
0: Oh yami be jenema.
1: Oh
0: yami be jenema.
1: Yes Lord.
0: Oh yami be jenema.
1: Yes Lord.
0: Ewadi be jenema.
1: Yes Lord.
0: 100 Ghana. Mama obiti mi ama. Sa wodi boa yami juma ma yati mi atina radio ha unia FM hati mi Kenya mi asem debia. Onim. Oh yami sume sya phone. So on fast seven corner, one verse can't come home.
1: David,
0: what's a monk can? Baby, a bedroom professional, Mama soon be a dear.
1: What's
0: a sick about to Mamma Fabi? It God give us the message, but you support us to give the message. Oh, what I make a mother
1: home.
0: Oh, the media assembly my
2: affair.
0: But on verse can't care home. And the assembly, yeah, the end say a beck can now do sick idea, dear. A boa. So do sick a boa. In shining bar, a big sonny be a day, a so so. Or say, in shining dear, wahulu, in shining dear, watte, in shining dear, poor one, then a noy idea, dear, a kebby. And God bless people in various ways. The old preachy, the old tea, the old supporter. 053 597 597 2966 Obi tie me because of the wayenti Yarebia eda wo papa so ankedi ne ko wom Awurade agina sa tie watie any supporter wa support eyo papa every say yare
1: amen
0: yes
1: 053
0: 057 597 2966
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3: 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the pain name you e wo say go panu a me ka say all right but say emran so yet see me for carter now one number constituency incoming chairman incoming ali now we born say we yes e o do born say na and your wife why name incoming dey the chairman that you do the man mo dey say mo an ka
4: dey one yeah 5.1
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5: Oshe, bear 5 years, a new 5 years, crab, 3 years. Oko Jilunwa, the interest rate was about 35 to 40%. I year cost calculation, you know, it will take you about 20-25 years to recover your money, minus the expenditure. If you are meeting me, my different boho, a brute 20 years, mean change if I know. I say every year. Room BM change fund. Or Cassan want me or my expenditure party. And your man crown send what them near Cassia catch their war.
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5: Afibia is so changing. Plumbing. Any day, any of cost area, baby, or hold more. Yan, your far cost of electricity. Common areas, no. And yes, I'm going to work. And the host and wire canoe. And your empty room and crown of bedroom. Or bad ones were for the back, no idea. What about that room? Impressive mattress room, wardrobe room, be beer room, as if you are entering a hotel. And to do baby crowd that cost to pay day no, not the hotel crowd, you better. So, Eddie, or by and I sent with number 3 1 year tenancy. Now, I saw the emotions.
1: And you and he way and in you create one more and some of the atuja at chichumede afana one more to us for the atuja at rese sebe uko jem sell kotadia e bia nene bo duko non you see cabeson sono na 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
5: me mo hostess better wa. You won't believe said the most expensive one. Me open here, any 2 weeks na yema. As they said, yeah, we did cheaper 300, 3,000, 3,500. No. And yema, service he provided, no. And we actually demanded, no.
0: Only yeah, yeah, expensive. 95.1.
5: Air conditioning room. So, TV rooms, DSTV, we be out. You be any 2 weeks. 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
3: you see I said yeah need to say as educational echo now we also officers of the law no yes we enforce the law so we get to now commit to almost say we meet him around so
4: already glorify young two it is so beautiful be now say driver no Watuma mampeni for asote. 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
0: Mr. Speaker Ajim kokobonia di sadua ba wotutu ojagu ama somrefa juama ne antonya dabre ne ah na net nasio Mr. Speaker won kwanso
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0: Yeah, from Port Smith, come up here. Good morning.
1: Mr. Speaker, I beg to move the motion, send me Joseph.
0: I remember Mpombo Kwadia.
1: Oh,
0: I remember no pay. You've been able to catch the eye of the speaker until your motion has been sustained. I feel you're no better than my bumper.
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0: 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I feel you're no better,
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1: Mr. Speaker, I beg to move the motion, sir, me also.
0: I remember Mpombo Kwadia.
1: Oh,
0: I remember, no pay, you've been able to catch the eye of the speaker until your motion has been sustained. I feel you're no better,
1: Honorable Speaker, I'm grateful.

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0: Aropetri and poor Woodina said Anka. 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
1: onu efe 95.1
0: Father, we thank you. 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
0: But the word of God that obey Emma what he has yes sir. 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He will never allow me to progress. And Obey ensure say I don't get to my destination. It's a lie. And you know, Sadia Nunyan Sun Sun Suo Abra Bosu at the time, Unijidi, Ewe Radiasim. Do not be wary of your circumstances, your financial challenges. I don't pay just stay focused. Yeah, when you see so, I will pass away. No, and when you see so, when You see when this one person will achieve, you know. By the end of the year, no, you still have about 4 months to go. There were no better chance to say, are you too late? It is never true. Within a day, within a circumstance, eh? But it is only because one kasa wujidia would the professor sadian wujidian wafum. I don't pay, may the Lord bless you. Baby, I won't numb ni baby, I won't timini beyond. A radin no mona wamwa, na won't share, cause he said, obey yakas yet. Wanting any moon chill, ever won't quite any woman in them. And it doesn't matter wherever you find yourself. I don't pay, say what your office, now would hear me. Say would hear me what rotrum, say would hear me what taxi, say would hear me in your private car. Would hear me a war. Ubemu, Yangomu, Botumu. It doesn't matter, baby. I woke up tonight. I could pay one word. Whether you are in an air conditioned environment, and now if we are kete ya, baby, and also na woke up jira. A radin nim di entia anope. What kind ya tiasi phone? What they woke up? First, no nanka ye boy, juma say ya. 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En kwa lani bebiye school, I bet Danny adjenjen, I don't think about tomorrow. Because what china kura is not guaranteed. Te, frisabri, nonsu waboyi, eko si se nonsi ya bebo. 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The next 5 hours, who nim di ebisi? Take it one step at a time. To wanamono mako, and begin to count your blessings and be appreciative of what the Lord has done. The radia yen mueninso. 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Na wusha kurase pa ya wuwa. And it is one pass and then cow when the dust will be in posse. And maybe Baba will be drunk crying, humponya baby duty at one. Many people are like you. One more bang crying, no one more and you'll be crying and soon move. What the bridges are saying. Now, Sandy Pano cry when the dust. How much more wa we are comfortable? I wouldn't have baby duty to and run a joke. Ebesiano pay. And your body, your yenny say, I am not one TSC. We profess our faith. We proclaim it. We show appreciation for baby and Radidia. 5.1. And your name pass up because why you can see it. Regardless of the walk away your cheek and come out with you or your cheek, say, I will say, yen, you know, and you say, Radibaya de Fofro. A Radish Ramia, who may be so. I don't pay what to throw to him. The next passenger now, what you won't champ him, he no. Well, no, a radish, I won't miss. And the money problem, name may your problem. And my name is so, yeah, may your how. At the appointed time, say Radim Renisua, where your money is fed. I don't pay the walk or your beer. Ewo jama insu, nyaminsha, wanting any munchel, one yo kesia, one mawaku could draw bet me the ananti. Ewa brabo imu, ope contract bi, enra wuko meeting sa anso amfa. Enfata feina wupe jumakra.
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0: Adope nya minsha. 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Now, what they are dancing, they are ready to suffer. Jesus said, Amen.
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0: I took Pacho Yama, the radio headmaster. I am your speaker, right? I'm an overcomer. Ghana hanging speakers in your dupe. Now, what do you mean? And so come who ananka ye ye. You speak of the Ghanaian Airwaves, speaker of parliament. And I will speak here, will tell you me from 95.1 FM. You know, you're me and you can decide your destiny.
1: Open ye happy and free.
0: Yes, sir. Now, as I say,
1: radio must speak. I'll be here for you.
0: I'll be here for you.
1: I'll be here for you. I'm from here.
0: I said, a dinner bar, you know. Say, home cocoa and the bow. Aye. Say, yes, sir. See, the dark crowd of piety. So, say, yeah. The colleagues now know me as man as a female crepe full speaker. Ghana, you know, speaker. No, I won't want to kind of crepe. One more can you know, interesting.
1: Yeah, it was a very prophetic.
0: And Abba, Abba, you and a speaker of parliament, for example, Nakrachi, I don't know this speaker, I don't know him. Ghana for now, and they are to me.
1: Okay.
0: I know, no, I did too. I'm saying, oh, the end of the media and the crown. It's a difference, oh, the end of the right honorable, right? Maybe honorable no crown, I'm a speaker now.
1: Right, no crown.
0: Intimidate Mr. Nebeso, no one.
1: On passing my own jar,
0: Now, how do you have a idea,
1: sir?
0: And now, Crawford, who's was some near Kennedy, and they have been asked. They are 70 or 80,
1: Mr. Speaker, only my semi.
0: A dear Nancy.
1: And you're a new man, I'm a tea information, be sir. A Wahai says could be any Pabonini.
0: Ah, DJ.
1: DJ school any Pabon.
0: Sir. Then anything
1: here, yeah, it's good birthday.
0: Oh, and right, the birthday.
1: Aye.
0: And no anchor.
1: Today. Me nim ni ntia wanka se enwa na me nim se enwa na ofi youth nu ana
2: onu FM
0: as o so ze oni youth ni oni oni oni
1: sa
0: ba wa free
1: o yin efo
0: now he school bi abodu se as o se just
1: free adunu nyi na bem
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1: se
0: ntia oni oni oh ah je no mi di je ni be bi
1: enwa ni ani be bi
0: ana wanka
1: ntia nyuma na me hu se yi
0: Abrantia was so now Freddy. You might will you so a professional you come up now we call Freddy as a Scooby. Scooby duo, then why?
1: There was an attack cartoon. Only the Scooby are young and now. So, or the Scooby doo in a tune who did India. And that's
0: a young,
1: cartoon. I see. I back when Bakayoko, do you know who's that? Matter said those time na 1980s more now your Mali player be an friend Bakayoko.
0: I know one of fire.
1: No a goalkeeper.
2: Only a fair. Then I'm
0: for the Muha life. You are
1: So school be moon about my piano. No.
0: And you didn't write your birthday. Okay. No. Belated birthday to you. God bless you. I don't pay a bay action. Why?
1: You know what I now, Anka.
0: I know what I say. Ye, Omo Laboni in the cantonment, he say, Wahe. Honson, I are your cool.
1: And give it to him now.
0: Give it to him to offer Hona.
1: Give it to him now for a
0: and then say, hey.
1: But I don't coffee, dear.
0: And catch
1: it. I can make a coffee shop.
0: I'll call you the Pope Bonifo. Okoma Scooby T.
1: Oh, I'm the speaker.
0: No, Tanum T.
1: As members of the community of reading men.
0: Anyway, members
1: can see and find King Kai. Ah, now the Benguwa Ben na King Kai.
0: But that was
1: super. One of coffee, kaka. And I wait to me a King Kai, your man. It's in an engineer. Say school, you say, no, but an ex-official member.
0: I of the community. I know. We said no me call baby say me could did near there. Am be so abrofo dun ane be na mo wa.
1: Aha, sane e no.
0: Am zi o fufu mutu na am starch insun ki e je. E dia sem cream. Eh? Mo dun ane mu di nyina ya starch.
1: Eh?
0: Mo wi insu am se meme sisi mu nya din near there.
1: Say starch ne de nya.
0: Say de mo ha meme na nya kra.
1: Mo no tea na de.
0: Eh, di kakra bi abrante.
1: Yeah.
0: I ran to our school, same was the old Dicker.
1: So, person, yeah, he's so caca and I be a
0: notion.
1: My pressure, I'm a cacerby. Now they are parity, no home. Oh, and now the teeny biscuit here, no, yeah, now being your issue, Supreme Court. Teeny biscuit here, no, at Adam Covonia issue, Supreme Court. I'm in charge of my son. On a condom teeny biscuit, my once and by, but you know. Nti no pesho amaka kra na the authority no ho aha e wi up so yeah yeah na je the bia mo yi bia na loaded fries na so benku ne fufu ne
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1: de bia
0: because on to me come kwa kru on to
1: me eh me man to bring me na meet me o
0: ah
1: say to bring me na won dey say
0: cuz eh
1: we man to we not
0: dey say odi dudu odi dio
1: oh anodin too much dey say a man should be hard and pa
0: na man no na say say do mo say we be pa
1: oh open dikase eh oba no bet na so be bob be bottles to who be be fine
0: say do mo say we be no.
1: We are one document 7 cities there now, Bano.
0: Ah,
1: a man, the Edipa. Oba, it's me, the document 7 cities. A bit me, dim you, no cry. Girl, we are minimum newsroom.
0: Ahaya,
1: newsroom,
0: sir.
1: Who did document 7 cities, dim you know? We are what you will ever so. Yeah, moody, so dim no. But never come talk.
0: Eh? Oh, bad dear. It is so you rubber. Come, baby. I am not sad in here, me fepa.
1: So, dear, did not buy
0: the local restaurant now, Obana Candenaya to so no bar watch a class kakra. So, I won't need you any baby. It was, I don't really feel good about this. No, John, so come to know.
1: Come to know. So, not how now, which is
0: my class, our church and Oka cry, but as long as I say, fepa, so.
1: You are the boys, you did the cons with Jim.
0: Yeah, you know, you are the doesn't taste good. One more Koyako Boka says
1: it doesn't taste good.
0: Aye. Munia Mamu, you crew had a dear
1: and quay
0: and foul.
1: Aye,
0: hi. Jajamua.
3: Aye, Ume and Union.
0: I had you. I don't fear, I had you. Why, but be there, fine.
1: Bibia kwa ye.
0: Bibia kama ahu.
1: Ene ye, August 19. So, ene na, the chief executive of the gold board, they beko the accountability
0: series. Ene no beko accountability series.
1: No beko accountability series.
0: Oh, ene ya dope, ewe imu nina miti yenu pa.
1: Na, me wo go back.
0: Before I remember go on this, you know, ma, yenchia the community of reading men.
1: Yes, aha.
0: Na, yenchia Ghana fu nina anope. Muamuti or Trotro Muamuti in your private cars. We are so grateful for allowing us into your spaces. God bless you. Kwame yenchia jo ulumano nso. Amane ne ma ye intel e won kra hanyi na. One ma de adue na jeze already adwuma na wo ye ne nkosi aga. 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The president and the vice and the executives aka nyina jo ulumano. Adope ye chia mu nyina na community men nso. And cheer warm. I said, no, a community for the fray. I'm saying, now I said, Komoya, a cousin in Tokoya, a cousin.
1: What is your mama?
0: I'm one in the actually near the air, and I zoom in Tokwa Bear. I've been your mark in the air, you know, community, no. yɛn yɛ di saa nkɔmɔ
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3: ka we mu resume on the floor of parliament
0: na IMF capture IMF no kra no edi report ne buy. This is about the third week.
3: Yeah. I think it was first week in about on 3rd August.
0: Right? So this is about the third
3: week. Yeah, this is the third week.
0: And Tiafina Moya who did it. Said then good board aboka. $1.7 billion.
3: What you want to ask here?
0: Oh exchange here, 22 billion Ghana cedis. And Jom is here and yeah, solution here there.
3: Into no. Nyombe ya.
0: What is solution number?
3: There is solution in
2: your mind. 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
0: Minority num professor solution bia. Minority leader.
3: I know more solution here.
0: Afen yon fa bibi amai.
3: How many solution yon?
0: And today they be bibi yane say you can't go
3: see. Equalization na no more here. Say equalization. Say almost no more feel say you are being mudi bia and na yes you are bibi yamo. Equalization na no more go see.
0: Magana for one tiasi. I had here. Oh yes I had here na yen so so so. What's about the bia wo kana fi na mno aya adwen pa and I believe it this time round more than any other time say ye di oman ni share wo mo nsa no
3: omo ehu ye
0: omo ehu oman ni bu ye di oman ni maamu for 8 years mo di ye bibia basa ana gana for pamomo regardless of that eno no interest say bibi sia don't talk about it you always have your say but mo maya so kwadidi especially so because sami jemfin so ye youth ye dia memu ni she mpanfo ni san mo bua se
3: mo enhu ye
0: mo de ye call IMF in 2022-2023 right ana mo kwaji $3 billion
3: yeah
0: $3 billion no na as a country ye the 3 years ana betu asa $3 billion no ye make an odia se a certain young man called Sami Jemfi at the 1 year I generated $10.9 billion approximately $11 billion at the amount this country, right? We don't encourage the losses because we beg say good who jedi. And then I'll talk good. Now cotton good our boka.
3: Yeah.
0: But regardless of that, as part of the operation chain, no. Uto gold to the tune of $11 billion, right? Now unya losses of 1% of that total amount. I don't think, say, realistically, no, you're out of place.
2: 95.1.
0: Jamaica cannot hear, say. Realistically, I don't think, say, you're out of place. And to mind, you're this share, woman, say, no, simple as that. Eh? Accountability will be what, baby, yeah. Sa na mu ye ye. Ye ma will be a chance, man, me ye sa ni man. Kwame. 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this morning say baby, I want we have a nation to govern. We even have 2 more years ahead of us. And suddenly, I enter an election year. It's dead in the door. So, Mama or mine, we're young, we're young, we're young. And I'll pay me, babe. Why? My main kind story, no, my main best story, and I mean kind mom. The domestic debt exchange program, I want more year. Coupons are mature as of Enra. Finance Minister, training in her. Jamaica, not here, say. Pensioners sika moje ya former chief justice so for yakofu munyina abesu ya mo anfi no atofo sin is paying it munyai dede no oman no yemu oman no ne enkoye nim ha from next year last quarter of next year mu ho okono mu betimi ayemo politics na mo pese moye no
3: se and what I'm kind of, it's just the whole idea of
0: equalization na e den
3: mo di be e nti e di be mo and what no mo e no
0: the country needs resort
3: oh but that's what politicians do no mo ye nyina there's been the country has been full of noise
0: and don't they need do
3: if he said this government as you mean, you know, it has been full of noise. I said, will be printing one my scandal.
0: Beaba. Into the oh, yeah, being free, baby. Mra.
3: Aha, omo omo gavin abano so omo omo omo ni unko
0: e ni amount
3: eh ya ni akwati
0: se munun kun ani akwati we na dede ye de oman ahyem se mu oman na dede sa dede sa mo so ya no pa bi a dede sa
3: scandal mo ntum gbo be ba
0: ame se se ye ma ye ma politician bi an set agenda mo bi a yes IMF no aka
3: yes.
0: We're raising genuine concern.
3: Yes, very genuine concern.
0: We will discuss this genuinely as a country. Say the modalities. Now, also the Ghana Trade Report, right? Our Ghana Statistical Service, Editoha Afibia Noa, you are able to trace which sector of our economy, right?
3: Mm.
0: In terms of, productivity, you know, which of our areas are SSA strengthened as a nation, right? And then again, the Ghana Statistical Service, through the trade report, will help you understand how much importation we are doing into our country and how much exportation we are doing as a country. Now, who we are, Statistical Service, Nibema, a data analysis of the performance of all the sectors of the economy. Jamaica, what you say? And to, you find the gold sector, ni ashe di efi mobile okofa the PIAC report, right? Money's coming from our oil sector. Okay, na wakwa kofa the MAF report 95.1 as of enrana juni na meka MAF for report kwanya ye diversify your investment portfolios when it comes to minerals in this country and hun komo ne sesie di na country ne ana IMF se mo aboka ndi aboka ndi di en ekosi se wo solution wo ho pa ne ne sen.
3: Hmm.
0: Respectfully, and opeya munya isa ne ma no.
3: Njombo kan.
0: Monto mbuase. Eh? Dr. Bawumia has set up a policy committee, right?
3: Hmm.
0: Multitate committees for all the sectors. Let the committees work, right? Mungada ni nyina.
3: Sasem gade moko ono mo amenu benya issue.
0: Eh, what do you say at least?
3: Policy committee. The chairperson of the policy committee is the one who began this conversation.
0: I remember.
3: And then yeah.
0: Who got that information?
3: What even shows that it is not a policy committee initiative.
0: And the SP had this idea.
3: Yes. It's that the chairperson of the policy committee is the one who began this conversation.
0: Could you upon Krumah?
3: Yes. I understand upon Krumah's concerns. They are very genuine. If they are very similar concerns that every other journalist who deals with data has been raising. And my other colleagues, who are also members of the community of reading men, almost always very similar concerns. However, now the conversation is getting into realms of
0: politics.
3: Even to the extent that people are discussing some GNFI bill conditions when MPP comes to power. Well, how did we get here? Let's say, omo open, tell my next daily.
0: Omo dream or on fairly.
3: Sin a bear on my back.
0: Omo dream or fairly that you ombe chino, I did not to nine in today.
3: There are concerns. The way omo see air tone good, no, there are concerns. Yatana haka. The modalities, time in omo de tone, ne, omo seal principles, hedge and this animal now. Ibia omunti mi enyeni like that very genuine concerns.
0: So Kwame, pick the IMF report. Na yemfa the Ghana Gold Board, right? First quarter report for 2026. You see, NPP for no e pre omo na utu omo funzo omunti.
3: First quarter report in there.
0: Meba.
3: Uh-huh.
0: Oka bibi wo radio yiswa. Instead of they taking it in good faith, right? Na omo nyo omo nsise yiye no oka omunti. Last week, me catch you almost say, they now omu ye bibibi no. They end up making noise whilst they are losing the key focus pointer. As I saw do more attention crying, ekoso. They make a note here. Who read this section 42 of the Gold Board Act? I say every quarter be a Gold Board publisher report. You see 2026 mwin. Eh? You try third quarter we.
3: I feel no publish first.
0: Yeah, Gina Gold Board so I feel na the whole year or more publish one report.
3: Even the
0: whereas
3: first quarter,
0: by now, because I see you three major reports.
3: Even the first quarter report, no crano. Yeah, Tina ha a raise concerns with certain things that not I was a report in a capture and capture.
0: Of which yeah, can we end in an IMF edis our revelations we hear there.
3: Ebai. So that is where your
0: enti eho necessary will focus no kura no echo.
3: Enye ze wo twan ma obi aye yi na mo ba be won ma beti no.
0: Look, God board no. An act of parliament and establish a God board. Enti God board ne wo no, eye mra kwan so ne de say, right? Good. God board no ne mandate ne ne say. Ne mandate ne ne so beto good. No a regulated Ghana's gold sector. Simplicity. Right? He's to ensure, say, obekabu the smuggling of gold out of our country. Now, in doing so, some mandate here, emra kwansu, ya diya se gold board in sano. Me, I have every, emra na me ne, minu ya lawyer binam, right? Ana wobi sami. You see, a lot of people cry no, enti gold board modality.

0: experience bien we betu ya prepare free Ghana for trip say can offer to we adwane akotra America experience bien we betu ya prepare free to say na kufu adu abresu ya to akora 300 cities e wo yi 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
1: omuntra 18%
0: o ya do so
1: in 2028
0: ha na ne kwacha enye roba omiara na ye candidate regional executives no with the exception of Asante region eh ba ku mienu bia omo a incumbent no data gra na incumbent lusu yo be bia new faces abem nya incumbent na contest and we say back home you be they are same old people now obu delegate system we man to abafoforo eh all the yina did you answer
2: greater crown encomment na anko
1: okay I said divine anko
0: ah divine anko
1: yes
0: eh eh ti anko so anko
1: Ashanti region won to me anko
0: anko and today o manya new set ba fa northern region e samba on one we ni na office we she ni nuru voter wonya abronye wiye to test you say 80% crown my magnanimous also tested the popularity of Sunyani Kurum. Unum Sunyani Kurum pa baby a band Jinano Coco Bossa. Pay no Jinano Chamfra and from my and from
2: my
0: one from
2: another
0: one. That's
2: a video.
0: Video. No,
1: video.
2: Oh.
0: Producer.
2: Omo penasa
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0: obi a wasa
2: se no solo oni deputy minister for aviation ya wa fo ne koye
0: na ya fo ye ka me mai
2: no no solo ya fo on
0: aye we did not be that why ye you on one kuta abomi on na sise
2: oh dabi
0: on one na sise abomi
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0: abronye
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0: mo ha meli si
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0: abronye ba na mbp was 6 ewo bono abronye ba betra so we reduce am na be 10 against 1
2: no
0: wo se wa sa ko to aba man se o me original chair wo wie ye na me se hwade ye sia no e
2: wo na global report ni na
0: from across
2: ma me ka so me cho Mr. Speaker for global report ni asolo and you are good at that look at the statistics abra covid wie e ko ye no all the incumbent are no mo wo covid including Joe Biden no Trump e kura lusiye ekwofo bebre elusu ye me ka se countries do do na almost about 95% of incumbent presidents ninyina and now ruling parties ninyina and Ghana was no exception for the first time Zambia omo opposition leader what na more than 35 years no winning election after covid pen we winning okwa Mexico, same thing happened. Even President Mahama and Ghana for are rejecting no. Ghanaians had no option than to go and bring it back.
1: I'm going to mobilize the car.
2: Oh, no, no, no, no, no, no, no, no, no, no, no, no, no, no, no, no, no, no, no, no, no, no, no, no, no, no, no, no, no, no, no, no, no, no, no, no, no, no, no, no, no, no, no, no, no, no, no, no, no, no, no, no, no, no, no, no, no, no, no, no, no, no, no, no, no, no, no, no, no, no, no, no, no, no, no, no, no, no, no, no, no, no, no, no, no, no, no, no, no, no, no, no, no, no, no, no, no, no, no, no, no, no, no, no, no, no, no, no, no, no, no, no, no, no, no, no, no, no, no, no, no, no, no, no, no, no, no, no, no, no, no, no, no, no, no, no, no, no, no, no, no, no, no, no, no, no, no, no, no, no, no, no, no, no, no, no, no, no, no, no, no, no, no, no, no, no, no, no, no, no, no, no, no, no, no, no, no, no, no, mobilization.
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3: NDC
1: you are not being fair
3: Into a cadia, John Mahama Bayam,
1: or the
3: Alan German
1: tea. I took it that is, yeah, the
3: So, talking about MPP and their elections and Bruhaha and Abrunya and then Solo, Oka about the debts are almost created here. Who kind the whole of MPP debts and yet up to 5% of gold board car almost demand. In 2028 election,
2: oh, how?
1: How?
3: 22 billion.
1: $22 billion.
3: She, mami ka sembi chirewo. Send your Benghazi. Benghazi ka sembi. Sisi a training me mind to that. There's no way Joe Mahama
1: can be able. Ghana debt is not $22 billion.
3: Please. Me see, si kana just 1 year. Gold board akwase no.
1: Akwase de.
3: The depths of this woofa and do 10% into the mama yenu and this four. Look, oh, omoka about about depths. I mean, person munko ho.
2: I'm running your video.
3: Mr. Speaker,
0: Mr. Speaker.
3: Mr. Speaker,
2: yeah, with you.
3: Before I was interrupted by Solo Energy. Oh,
0: yeah,
1: yeah, yeah, yeah,
0: yeah, yeah, yeah, yeah,
1: yeah,
0: yeah, yeah, yeah, yeah, yeah, yeah, yeah, yeah, yeah, yeah, yeah, yeah,
3: yeah, yeah, yeah, yeah, yeah, yeah, yeah, yeah, yeah, yeah, yeah, yeah, yeah, yeah, yeah, yeah, yeah, yeah, yeah, yeah, yeah, yeah, yeah, yeah, yeah, yeah, yeah, yeah, yeah, because they have shown an ineptitude the worst government the entire world not Ghana kwa have ever recorded.
2: ANDC
3: abai. NDC abai.
2: And then our person who
3: are look, they are so incompetent so that they have infiltrated our police force with incompetent. Oh, the echo to headquarters no.
2: Then
3: say, Obia sorry, what you be? Adina kwa se was waliye Prophet Muhammad. Adina kwa kwa Muslims, our headquarters, and almost slapping. No, this is the like.
2: David,
3: this is
2: David, Janet.
3: But when they slapping when?
2: And okay, don't
3: wait.
2: Don't
3: no, no. Let me add this. No, no, Mr. Speaker, tell me. How did they manage to slap him?
2: Religious issues, don't even.
3: No, it's not a matter of religious issues. You arrested somebody. When they arrest you, it means you are protected. That's what it means. The police are supposed to protect you under the umbrella of the incompetent President Mahama and his security forces, of which Yohonu Anani did the same. Onu ne ye in charge of that incompetence. Omudi is a guy no koye under the protection of the police. Obi Timi slapping, what will be that? We are living in an insecurity basis at this particular era. Me can say, your life is in danger in the life of President Mahama and his government. Mamin ka sembin trail. or car about so into a car about voting.
2: Your life is in danger and open with me better now. Hey,
3: see, there be a media me dimi who's share on Yanko Ponsim and your security forces bureau. Miss Soria, let me catch you who crown crown tell Tremi ye. Now, dear, a dear old ruling Wagani,
0: Gram and Palmer Barn and Sarah Dimfamin CS Pilulu and Opebia and Opebia, some part
3: of the number of Christians and Muslims.
1: But why are they
0: all why are they all
1: why are
3: media mean control.
1: This dress,
3: Antrono share.
1: Special and over social with you. Antrongo.
3: Obia, Obekasi, Obi, Antrongo, Antrufu.
1: One way.
0: Solo.
3: So talking about Sami Jemfia, Otongo, Aboka. Mami, meba. Talking about Sami Jemfia, Otongo, Otongo, our galamsey for Swa, Oboka.
1: Wow.
3: Maminka webi. Osi the gold. We don't make the gold board was not set up to make a profit. This is a ridiculous argument.
1: But
3: this is not a person. Look, me. I don't have any problem against Sami Jemfi. My problem is with the NDC. The NDC, they don't have competent people to hold certain positions. Oh, we school pet no more dinako, no drana ko politics so. To say senior Mr. Speaker, oh ye ni juma or nekatwa ni salary. Or tre we midi ko tre we obey ye accounting sa ni tribe ye ni ya. NDC fua omu tisha government plus President Mahama inclusive. These are a group of people. President Man, assemblyman from assemblyman, wa jana kwa ye MP. Gane sikan no didia didia didia. Sikan kesien kesien no didia no be ye president. Enti se wo ka enti de bi so bi oko wo Japanese. Be bi asika wo bi a omu jana kwa ho. Enti oti ho no. Oti ho no. Oti ho no.
1: Doctor Bawumia Ivan no ye juma.
3: Wo se oko oye juma ma Ghana.
1: Ivan.
3: Bank of Ghana governor.
1: My goodness.
3: Oye juma ma Ghana. And yet Japanese what Japanese for what but say Ghana from vote man as president and a Ghana for your mistake of vote man. Have you seen the Japanese type of this thing and we this thing? Oh no, yeah, Juma Magana. We say in your profit, gold board, it is not a profit, it was not created to make profit. There is a difference between accounting losses and economic losses. Accounting losses, my foot. Accounting losses for what?
1: What are you doing?
3: Sami Jemfi,
1: I understand you. We are doing a serious program here. And you know, accounting is my foot. What is foot in this?
0: That's right, accounting now kind of.
3: Look at this, and this is a foot. I don't know you. NDC extension.
1: Yeah, discussion. Okay.
3: Mr. Speaker and Pacho, catch them, you restrain MPP, NDC, UP. NDC, UP. Restrain him. Because you're no.
0: Man in Canasam, Nabila Kawasam.
3: Ever since I started with submission, main country, I'm talking about Sami Jemfi making some annoying statements.
0: Yeah.
3: Say, accounting, you can't about this accounting is different from economic. Accounting loss is different from this. We work for this Bank of Ghana governor chain. I could this because we got to gold. We see what the let's say almost about 2 million. We see what made the 1.2 million.
1: At
3: the
1: to gold,
3: and I win your profit 800,000 Ghana cedis.
1: And 800,000.
3: Jesus Christ of Nazareth.
1: Okay, can you?
3: And a Bank of Ghana, this our gold now. We will toy and we will turn now. We make losses. We see any. No, but look to me, the Bank of Ghana government should not think say. Or no, obetimatina ho. I make it this type of jandamtina.
0: One day there'll be accountability.
3: It's not profitable. This one, it is just a bumba. How do I even say it? They are intentionally trying to steal from the people of Ghana. We see Omama 2 million. Work with gold 1.2. Aka 800,000. And you will profit. And so Omama ko tong sa gold now. We will talk. You know, we will catch the Bank of Ghana governor say maybe we talk back for 4,000. Omo di ko tong aye 3,900. We are making losses. You are telling us that those losses are not you. Meanwhile, we nina ye government. And yes, we a private person. Okay. Me say Sami Jemfi a Bank of Ghana governor kan hu bioma. Eye mi de. Onko tong gold man and tong Bank of Ghana governor because the mumu kai. Obe kwa koto gold no for 4,000 for 2,000. Adi akotonga ma Bank of Ghana governor for 4,000. Obe jisika wobe bi akoto. So obe ton gold no ma Bank of Ghana Bank of Ghana. Still we are going to experience losses. The problem is Sami Jemfi selling gold. to Bank of Ghana because on your bank was top bank go.
1: Their management misinformation.
3: What misinformation?
0: Na obi say oh mikita 600 inti fabra me lose 100 cedis ba phone ma ton
1: wato wo nya mfaso
0: me nya mfaso
1: nya mfaso
0: nya mfaso
1: for gold bond nya 10.8 billion
0: inti near IMF near IMF report
3: to
0: kan
3: ne say money from bank of Ghana
0: mo ton a mo nya botre so we discussing e question mu a o kwa kwa koton ade na make sure say at least when ya kura no say 12 cedis na wo ton na at least we nya be 11.50
1: la bengal che the word I am for na kan ye
0: what say
1: mami ready under a memorandum of understanding as am I can know you are no where I am document under a memorandum of understanding the Bank of Ghana will fully exit the domestic gold purchase program and will no longer be exposed to its quasi fiscal financial risk in the future.
4: Right.
1: It will continue to play a role as gold boss fiscal agent and as a recipient of monetary gold for its reserves. Mm-hmm. TO. Mm-hmm. All costs of the domestic gold price will be transparently assumed by government. Assembly, I can see, I know, a Ministry of Finance. Now, these costs are supposed are expected to be brought down to 5% of gold purchase. Some progress has been made in 2026, first quarter. IMF NECA also, progress has been made in first quarter that year. With this cost down from 14.5%,
3: so it means it's still the same
1: to 11.4%. Now, TBO, this was done notably through the halving of our safe fees, service charges, and other logical costs. The spread between the Forex Bureau rate and the reference rate has also been reduced again in 2026.
0: Okay, okay.
3: Exactly. Solomon has said that IMF, the Mikano, still the Sami Jifian in the Chrome for
1: Did you okay?
3: Omo di you are not educating. You are educating yourself.
1: I am a document.
3: I'm the one talking. You came in and they chip in to come and give me something that I'm already against. And you are telling me that. What are you saying? You are saying that government is still going to take the gold from Sami Dimfi. Are they not going to buy
1: But the gold board has been established to be the sole authority of Beto Gold.
0: Exactly.
1: Act of Parliament.
0: Exactly. When I make us say, Nabila.
1: Otoma of
0: the document to Mr. Speaker. Per the document to Solonia, what kind of
3: member?
0: My main trouble, Honor, send your kind.
2: My main brows.
0: Per the document, yes. Send your Okano. Near Ghana phone TRC and say, Okaya, IMF Crown Posse, they've made some progress.
1: In 2026.
0: Exactly.
1: Yes.
0: Into Sami Jemfi. Oh, yeah, Juma. First time experience, or first time cry, yeah, you have to be a friend of good board, no. Of course. Ube sian nwo ma
1: bi
0: but ube boka no team enuna
3: gold board aboka
0: e kana wa bono
3: 22 billion
0: e kana wa bono and so for your gold but actually Ghana for say ampa going forward no these things would not happen again enuna Ghana for person
3: for team no
0: this is only what Ghanaians
3: want and at the world market they are selling it at 3000 something we say enya we yeho ya
1: gold board financial statement here come there some
3: there be enya
1: oh say you educating go
0: yes
1: oh say
3: me are you in this financial statement
0: Andra, me tears to the mantel.
3: Bank of Ghana, the position, 2 million amount. What work with gold, 1.2 million. What for 800,000?
0: I don't know.
1: No, I am a reporter.
2: One after the other.
0: Mr. Speaker,
2: yes,
0: the point is that, Yakonto, the point is that even during the MPP time, there were certain costs.
1: Of course.
0: Good. What Emma Ghana forces here, any Sami Jemfia Babinya problem, and say, why in care cost? No? What do you say? You operational?
1: No, the cost. Bank of Ghana.
3: Bank of Ghana.
2: But okay. IMF report. IMF.
1: What is the title of the report?
2: So let me back. IMF actually didn't see us our losses.
0: That is where we disconnect.
1: No, let me tell you.
2: The reasons in Suntia. and open is a mobile mutier. Reasons in tia good board, no, editum say or more car, matrim, right? Am I tier for now, mutier, no, or munim da. So the point is that, yes, gold board, ye mercy under the financing model,
0: right?
2: Say to gold, no. Gold board, so to gold, new year, or the Mabank
1: of Ghana.
2: Say off taker, ebbe of takey gold, no, a free Bank of Ghana. Na issue, ba, and I say, Kabi ba. Price are more than no, and I'm a yenya issue. And now say even forest differences, and I'm a shortfall. Saba gold boys or no,
1: we're
2: mandate no, and it's all this come and so on.
1: What go down, bro?
3: Or be at the 4,000 amount. Say, who's what to go? Cock to go down, what gold, no 4,000. Would you call international market? I'm not talking to the open outcome. Now, when they say, Depth,
0: we're not going to be a member.
2: I know gold board,
0: and Mr. Speaker,
3: how much did you have to
1: buy? What kind of documentary?
0: Mr. Speaker,
1: what kind?
3: Please,
1: what kind
3: of thing from
0: the media? Per the IMF report, no.
1: Now, what can we?
0: Solo. Okay. Per the IMF report, no. There's been certain losses, sir.
2: Of which IMF Nankasa notify.
0: Exactly.
2: Which is 1.7 billion.
0: So, Jitu Muse.
1: Mathematics don't lie. So, there are the issues, you know. So, 104 divided by 11 times 400 million. It means enka mona moto 104 tons ya is a media fee most gold bond aboka 1.7 billion. Enka mona moka 3.7 billion.
0: No, but solo ya kama sana. No, dabi by yes sana yam boa the ordinary Ghanaian. Dabi yam boa man. Dabi tio. And Nuntiana, Ghana
1: for 11 tons.
0: Odi Nuntiana, Ghana for Cassa, Ghana for say, Modia Maboka do into Monco. But near Ghana for the 2 minute question, Mosem, Maboka,
1: as we have by God,
0: no,
2: Assuming the quantum of gold that gold bought to me purchasing in 2025.
0: Right.
2: In terms of tonnage,
1: yes,
2: as compared to what was purchased in 2024,
1: that is it.
2: And you see,
3: it's not the matter of
2: the quantum is different.
1: No, 11 right? tons.
2: So what it means is that you spend
3: that's
2: more
3: the amount, right,
2: to be able to purchase.
0: No, exactly. Mathematically, you are correct.
3: Exactly.
2: So operational, operational losses. Ebeba, I'm a short force. I think, Abba. The more reason why the losses. In 2025, it's higher than the losses. In 2024,
0: that is only what we are saying. Listen, but you see, the whole thing is in dispute. It's in dispute, sir. Sami Jamfi doesn't want to admit, sir.
1: Why must he admit when?
0: What you are saying? That's what the point. But anyway, I'm grateful, sir, you do Hanum, because this idea was brought by Dr. Baumia. Whether you like it or not. Your first that ma, Dr. Mahmoud Bawumia for this brilliant idea.
3: Mark was 22 billion debt. And as that 22 billion debt, you know, it has no any benefit for anyone in Ghana.
0: Okay, but we did it
3: all because of all
0: the BBI agenda 111.
2: At the time, my Western rate, you know, that's regional 11C.
3: Because of a single digit inflation, Ghana is losing 22 billion. Look.
2: Do you know what a single digit inflation does?
3: Listen, what does it do?
0: Oh, that means,
3: what does it do? I go to the market.
2: Listen, no, thank you for your time.
3: I go to the market.
2: Director of Communication for the UP. Thank you very much, Benjamin Jiwapia. And a very big thank you to the production team. As well, my listeners, thank you so much for your time. We appreciate you for allowing us into your spaces. Me need a speaker. Ma yemfa unsi adomdom yenia ochina will go back to serve the nation. Good morning and God bless you. Do have a wonderful day.

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1: Hey, what's up? 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I told me Adam Go Get Him. It didn't be Adam Go Get Him. And you're listening to Ijuma Juma on Unia.

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1: Bye bye.
2: I'm inside one, and every day with the seaside gone, it's a war outside, that's the scene I'm from.

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0: 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Ade ni yes kubi. 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Aha academy Man United aha. Ebia na kwa kwa Oroku na hu hu nyabotre. Ade Man United me nya sure. Team no Afghanistan ye ye team. My calculation here. Calculation here beat me. Hey, me did the flesh and say, fine guys, Omujina, Glass Prefects, me did Juma, and Ebro from the studios of Onia, 95.1 FM. Me producer for the day, Aya Bengali. Me send the first one, Aya DJ Scooby. Yeah, me and say, I can't believe the 3 hours of entertainment, and there was so many of Onia here for. Yes, nothing can stop a person with the right mental attitude from achieving their goal. While nothing on earth can help a person with the wrong attitude with bad mentality. And even a my example, so what you find out number one? What you find out? No, pay. What sorry? Yeah, we be a one doing new trim. When you say we suss, we be a one doing bonnet. When you say we sorry, no papa, we both feel wrong. Man, you say hey, brother, we no bad better. Do be you be a because of man? Do be you be a because of man? And men, my men, you know, no motive. Now, back to rent, asun. And I ought to feel about who said when you scared to an advance. Let me say, do you know yes can on the way the scanning he meaning do I understand more for guests and also pen more? Into a catch and say, boy, see if you are done, why there will be no babble down, they be a if you are done, now no question could they rock out no question could they. When you scout in any man, you scout can see you into the GB to Adriane. Not the only scandal or mad, you scanning was socket in a crown that to Adriane. 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Bow sorriness in Kunsun Kunsun who pass out bonnie to be a bonnie labor to Angasa. 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
1: 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Osafu, open life because who chase the young girls in the church? Open warm. To another super soul, then who Jim Brantian to unity and wapaya boy. Yes. 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You did it yourself. Ufisa a your life. Would your boy not soon? A lie, but a cheek, any pride. 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Wabana.
0: So for now, someone will come in tea, and my man no pay man, Mantumiana, and my milk or Bible muko her quotation cry a Cassano. Emma Miko P. Leviticus chapter 19, verse 27, King James Version, say, you shall not round the corners of your head, neither shall thou make the corners of the beard. Or say, do not cut or shave the hair around your edges or your head, of your head in particular way. But what say, this verse does not. DJ, Bible, no, Bible, ah. Okay. Leviticus chapter 19, verse 27. You see, knowledge my people perish. Because of knowledge my people, I said there is a lack of knowledge my people perish. She said there is a lack of knowledge. First, you see, there are you who you miss a question. You need to answer. Sana kuto amenem. Did you scribble call Leviticus chapter 19 verse 27? Catch your mouth. Mama, simpler English. Said the boy, can you tell for better say? Me kwa ye no. I said the verse does not say that having a hairline or beard will send someone to hell. A Old Testament. Ye de my Israelfo no ye Israelfo no ana ye de ma wo mo samra we de my Israelite. Did you school be mami tie ne o mo
2: se Leviticus chapter
0: 19 verse 27.
2: Verse 27. Asema na o. Okay, I say the ends of the hair around your face and on your chin may not be cut off.
0: Janisa. Memfa de nka.
2: Nti ko 28 I say you may not make cuts in your flesh. In respect of the dead, or have marks printed on your bodies, I am the Lord.
0: What you say?
2: Also more mon church or more in respect of the dead.
0: Eti asem no.
2: Eti asem. You are so funny kana na.
0: Aye, the so funny kana the Bible ne kano. So funny say, Obia ube tu oye uti ati shape no boko mon same jim.
2: Sana
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2: 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Men titi uti ano sana Bible neka
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1: 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And yeah, we're ready. And tonight, yeah, I'm following signs out of the middle film. And make you a new keke. But my day, I'm team, ever come home, Ebi. Shred, now register, see ya. I was 0233-321-855. And I said 0277-551-448. Now, follow us in and check ever top of. On the lake, no, as a bar. Who community, I a crowd one. As same, besides, say, team, why are ready? On the Atina Community League, ever cost live, our McDonald Town Park, Ewola, Eviti 1st of August, Ekosi 30th of August. On the Atina Community League, one of us was saying, hey, Atina NLA, didida. On the Atina Community League, Bia, communities are old war, and they are going to draw a diagro.
2: Oh, so much energy. 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some mention whom I say. So, Concernihua, at a moonimo, way a year in penny and common. Yan Fafinci, the Bia Sunyachiwa de, or do many jejuma de ainty. 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A bra abo and you run on Kono Pepe, and we own near 95.1 FM or so. A bra menema pound for at Nase, near the old do many jejuma de every war. 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

Alright, so praise God, praise God, praise God. Mami and I was saying, "Ma, good afternoon, Hema Akwa by Emra Onua 95.1 FM." It's about 35 minutes past the hour. What? Mami da Eddie can for us right from Mr. Speaker. Our dear Nsempe Jumedi Ebe Somuye. Free Ahomachin 5:45. ABC Nundu. If I train watch in the Fangeshna class prefect. Eye Ofili. Eddie Ejume Juma Ebe Somuye. Eko si prem to bre. Kasebono Eba Wa Kwanso. Shaba Buedu Ebe Somuye. Miss Mim Rainier from now to the hour 3. Simnibenanti on a program Unia Power Worship. Mamenka will say Unia Atina Community League Patugusu El Koso. Now you start on the 1st of August, every 30th of August. Ewola McDowntown Park. Every Saturday and Sunday from 8 a.m. We are for 32 teams, one community, one champion. And watch this out. The first prize is 20,000 Ghana cedis. The second prize is 15,000 Ghana cedis. The third and the fourth. Third is 10,000 Ghana cedis. And the fourth is 5,000 Ghana cedis. It's a community league. I pass to McDowntown Park. 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Mipacho Ene Eye Wukwada, the 19th day of the month of August 2026. Day our Lord God Almighty has made. And then simbe si wofia ha, beje chinkomo ye be cancer. If I to be from Isukash from Mr. Transwate. I am live on Facebook on Onua 95.1 FM, live on Facebook. Be work Ghana bridge bo nche wofia. 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

0: addictives now you use to treat you. So it is a switch of addiction from heroin, cocaine use to this amitriptyline and lagartyl and other things. It's the ENG side in the conception, the belief that God is the supreme power. Or non super no bit to me effective change. Until we first make sure say one kasa what GAD say radin a bit to me as a sound. You confess with your mouth.
1: Okay.
0: Then now the perception of belief will be put into action. Any faith based, oh, yeah, no? You adhere to the precepts of Christianity. Now faith you grow in that light.
1: Into bar choose how many years ni?
2: 4 months.
1: 4 months. Mm-hmm. But I say, maybe I'm here for any question, any contribution is welcome. I'm going to add them 0556 692445. And only I'm going to be to me a friend. Any contribution is welcome. Producers, Munche Line, MMA, Mr. Moa, okay. Call her Ignity. Good afternoon.
3: Yeah,
1: I'm the one who
3: brought him. Yes, I'm patching when
1: you. Nana Kwame from Tema.
3: Yes, I'm Patrick.
1: Nana meet you.
3: Patrick, come on, no, still, you know. The guy is so intelligent, too.
1: Yeah, very intelligent, pa. Now, be a quatch matano. Achimata boy.
3: How did he get into this body? No, you see, this is not the only place I listen to him. And the knowledge is there.
1: Yeah. Hello.
3: Yeah, Charlie. He's very intelligent too. Very, very, very intelligent man. Charlie, God will leave them.
1: Namishra.
0: Thank you.
1: 0556 692445. If I show an onion homano, any question, any contribution is welcome. And Reverend Hooper, good afternoon.
4: Good afternoon. If I show Bogodia.
1: I do more now, swear.
4: You are the moon, you. Need patro, me mustn't pick what you are pet, Nicatavia Shama Lebano.
1: Okay.
4: Me patro, sister, not town, Miss Panicho, me present as a wedding fiery. And for me, Kuma, and the impatro of your family, no, my mommy. And a banner, or Casa Honor, or Bavano, the Silini Casa, the Midanas say, what to me and your boat, and a Nivavina, which you must get addition. Because those people that speak like that, man, to stop drugs is very hard.
1: We are single. You want to mingle? We are coming out when I was there. Anna. Good afternoon.
5: Hello.
1: Good afternoon.
5: Yeah, afternoon.
1: Yes, I'm Pacho Wenny. Mati, let me show. Reverend Hope is listening. Reverend Mechiawai. I'm going to start with our course. Good afternoon. Yes, I'm Pacho Wenye.
6: Hello, I'm
1: FM. Pacho, you're FM. Pacho Wenye.
6: I'm a friend. I'm Simboni.
1: Pacho Samson, I'm going to start with you.
6: Pastor.
1: Come on, listen. I'm Pacho Wenye.
6: Somebody was up,
1: okay.

0: Okay,
1: but you.
0: My voice has some of you bony more.
1: Sao, yeah, me, how I am.
0: So just let me aware of them. I can be with my wrong number.
1: I am, yeah.
0: So funny, I buy you one on the channel. Why didn't the red come on?
1: Okay, which one on Facebook?
0: Which one on Facebook, yes. Now, let me show you the social bar Facebook. Let me send you share the which year it's here for you now. I'm going to check my wife. Now, this week, then last week, now, yeah, could say it in Timothy. Maybe this week, next week, I'm going to go online.
1: Okay.
0: So, when the woman said, I'm going to make a call. I say, I didn't say any part, are your friends? I don't for some say any part. Check Bible can send me. Or say, Adam for be war from soon, yeah, but that would be so one more, and for papa. You see, and then the pretty now, I was saying, come on, we are serving papa. Also, so old school, and I say, on to mean that, like, and I want another boy, so
1: yeah,
0: to mean that,
1: to mean that,
0: and I am, yes, and then the house, Madame Emmanuel, and one of the money to be there. No, send that house, Madame, and the house, Madame, I wear so or say no, but we're not, we only say yes, say no.
1: There be no sense.
0: Master, Madame was a day. Any amount for this is what we say. Man, so if you ain't Kazem and say, you wouldn't even say, and you know, funny, sir. It's a bunny. Make us every way I want to make us every way.
1: That's in Amisha next week. A car, Reverend Hope, or so a Sunday can engine. Every day on Quam, Miss Miss Sammy engine, why? As we are Belgium, we could not be tapped out. Would you know where they cry now? Where obey? It's where I said, walk over. Anna, good afternoon.
2: Afternoon.
1: Yes, I'm Pacho Wenny.
2: From Harold.
1: Hello, look at the frame. I'm
2: just not crap.
1: Accra. Harold, but you meet you. Bye-bye. Very simple. Of course, we have our call 0556692445. 0556692445. Good afternoon.
3: Fine afternoon. Something the bunny.
1: Yes, I'm Pacho Wenny.
3: Arantie
1: Benny.
3: The Cassassic as well. I said my mother better. We need to do a cassa. Now send me again, not church. Yeah, Titi, it's just as walk or sad anymore. And you won't pay. I say a home be and they work home. That's a say a bassa half of Nina, OBS in the Bokron, OBS in Nammy Bajaman, OBS in Nammy Baby, Sawed Minisano, not or the Sanso Car.
1: Yes, now, brother.
4: Kakra.
1: Ah, what's a Kakra?
3: What's the non of Sana Kakra?
4: Eh,
3: idea, eh, and the Radiadum, the manager netting in China.
1: And manager.
3: Oh, very good. The radius. The radius is far say. One of the can say so no so come and you say na say or no so try say ni me di desima. E ya de pa. E ya de papa pa na. E ya say obe cho bi ade keke. Ana obe to catch obi. Ana ene ye papa. Na mum say okra na or say na abomodin atwe no pa de na ma sense no. A radibase or winter German away and all person in the radibase or that baby son say, I am waiting for finance.
1: What's your way there?
3: We are waiting, Miss. I went up for finance.
1: Patro, Sicadia, young poor and jabby.
3: Sicado,
1: young poor.
3: I could be ama with Scar
1: and Jabba Musica.
3: Okay, any adducer, I don't know what one more number to lie. I said, I said, you didn't answer the abwa. Now, they say those drug yards, you know, I am rampant to Uganda. I don't know. And they can't walk.
1: Bye bye. Oh, Jesus. 0556692445.
4: Into now, bro.
1: Kakra. Kakra, now you see me. And I'm someone can't even hear you.
5: November part three.
1: Good afternoon.
2: Good afternoon,
1: yes, I'm Patrick. Where are you?
2: Kofi James.
1: Kofi, who can say free?
2: James,
1: who can say free?
2: Swedro.
1: Yakubu, Yanko.
2: I don't kill us. Yes, there was a problem because we power gonna feel to her. Yes, and by any yes, a man and Edward Mukos animal. Then you know, say, oh, about your being a say, only better than the man who is smoking. I don't know. I saw with you, but if you didn't tell me, that's all best for that because your girls almost would bring nothing. If you can, you'll be out to say, no, like a bobwapa.
1: Okay, because it's here. Why? I mean, shroud a hand because a munya a man worry. A man in a say was with Drew. A munya a man worry. He has a move. Oh, that's weird. There be went to engine as soon. I'm a cousin for a cause, Kakra. Good afternoon.
6: Good afternoon.
1: May Patcho any?
6: Patcho, I'm Deborah.
1: Debra, how can I say free?
6: I said Dobro.
1: Dobro, I can't Dobro. Debra, are you too?
6: But you're the same bisa question, Kaka.
1: Debra, what are you quiet, Uncle?
6: But you're the same bisa say. So, we'll be the one who needs to say, or so, Benum, cocaine, we are. I buy one more coin for Ochino, Anna.
1: Okay. Okay, yeah, answer.
5: Good afternoon.
1: Okay.
5: Hello, good afternoon.
1: Hello.
6: Afternoon.
5: Uh-huh. Order for a radio soon drink count.
1: Preach it.
5: Account. Won't say, ba yeah, explaining in your mabini, ye the kind of criminal aspect of addiction. So, Senka, obi a wa when ya usika, na wa kwa koto, unro boni, na wa wo no mo dear, in case he has say a betchu. Yes, sir. But ye war, radio. But ye war. The criminal aspect of it in two ways: public crime and moral crime. That's moral it. Crime, yeah. Wa wa dream mu and from so ah oh yeah.
1: Yenfa calling. Good afternoon. Good afternoon. Hello. Good afternoon. Hello. Agofia. Oh wa homanusu. There be the fee for your draw.
5: Any public crime. Now, wa wo pay ya wa wa koto ya wa wo kuta wo body. Now, wa anso wa ko school wa wo su ya di na yemfa ni se wa better ni doctor. Na doctor embre se wo ko hwe ayarefo wo clinic no. Sa time no na wo ko na wo de ko ye wo hu ye eye wo hu fine. Na wo be ba na nkrofo ne wu wa. Wo fi se ni kwan so no no.
1: Okay. Good afternoon.
5: Anya ni kwan so.
6: Hello.
1: Good afternoon.
6: Hello, but I'm my son, baby, Deborah.
1: Ah, Deborah.
5: I said, my make an went here. Me say,
6: but you about my two, but now, sister Nekasa say, or boss, I'll be on there by discussing your mamma too.
5: Okay.
6: But question, and I can person me be sana me see, I say, oh, in your mind, me in the room. There will be a no side room bonnie cocaine idea.
5: Sir.
6: A bind channel.
1: A bind
6: channel.
5: Yes.
1: Yes.
6: Hey, or don't know any pedia, but I buy chino. If you are then hook up, as I will say, you not a buy accepting the society and not in the country.
5: There be prostitution, saying illegal. There be saying, could be any business, or yeah. There be any legal.
1: The fact is, say, Nipani, I ain't charging me, say, I buy accepting.
5: There be.
1: What must
5: there be? There be.
6: If you almost call one, I never said, like,
5: Yachi and Casa, Yachi. Yachi, a moral crime cry. A moral crime, who call any law outfit via beside a bachelor?
1: A friend of mine,
5: who do what you want to
1: say? police intake action
5: criminal offense.
1: Good afternoon.
4: Afternoon.
1: Yes, sir.
4: Johnson.
1: Yes, I'm Pacho Weni.
4: Pacho Weni.
1: I do my house away.
4: I'm 5 months. Not.
1: Not. Okay.
4: They are more kind. They are more dream about you. And this year, you in a roof one. And I'm buying. You're in Campbell Musa ghetto ghetto. You're in Shena and breakdown. Not San Yaman and Fosono. But. And I know not the Kaka. Let me see some this year. Not the Hundi America. I mean, come on, and Kay and I am.
1: That's not saying me, I mean, sure, I won't so. Because so now I am foul course. In patch of the fact is, I'm a bokro, now I'm interested in say, or mine was a sebokrono. Trouble say, yes, a badia juma. Who's that? I want to me.

0: Shy Hills.
1: Ibadan.
0: Okay, into you.
1: Galantia, someone on the Abayo.
0: Mammy.
1: Only Pano Casami, I didn't say, boy, we say, over to Galantia.
2: Yes,
1: 95.1. Because I don't know who you are, no movie, tell mine.
3: Nona aba pound sima eduna pepepe uniana the 5.1 FM and wasugu sunu na yenfa ye very very last caller na fe no yen wrap you up on this segment. Hello.
4: Yes sir.
3: Aha.
4: Yo, hey,
3: yo, thank you.
4: Galamse semi die if it it say last bear 4 years ba na ye ka na na do ne brisu si. Yeah, me can say Union Station here, Mr. Captain Smart, also no blue MPP, CCC. She said, you say, and you're buying the bit to my control. Ah, into your mouth for now, you're 94. Nessay, I mean, I'm kind of. Oh, God, I'm saying, sir, it's no, we're a police soldier. We are off our own map. Into your mouth for now, you're supportive.
3: Right.
4: Yeah, you're on mine. Then you're feeling into a buying the ass.
3: Yes, so yeah, that's the end of Refubia. Be on nine about pounds. Sima dunum. Yet, can I catch your say, net? Yabeka be a far a year spiritual protection. Spiritual protection.
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3: bamboo. Yabeka and once a man, I won't hear ye pa, cause for be bringing them wa. Physically, no, they look like they are okay. Spiritually, no, they have no protection. Only in Amoka. Yabeka and once a man, and a warrior prophet, Abekansa. But before that, no, Yentun crap Bakui and Raja Koba, Nadi and Kumuninano, Aisha Sumunche, Yabesia.
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Tima Bese Edu Ensia Oniana the 5.1 Femina was Gusono if any fena would send your feminine yao JB bang bang bang minimi nyaba or him champ maniawa but sa and kumoya yebidi mini warrior prophets and ebidi and kumo. You have a can about spiritual protection. Warrior, as I say, and kosohini a war teacher mantic.

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2: oh major so menia
0: bibia fine dey
2: na mia dom
0: very good ena ye ye be can be about sunsumu bambo
1: yeah
0: na prophet ye kasi sunsumu bambo a ye die ba die pote ya
1: okay me da one what you for asin ye can spiritual protection oni pa bia no ese se wonya spiritual protection because bible am ya ti ase se enye ni honam ni moje na enya eni wi motumfu nsuma infre a 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
0: aza
1: intino ye pese ye suade ye efa protection ye ka protection na edin any protection hwan ne se se okọ ne ho na otimi protection because I have sometimes oni pa na be kọ ne wa wo bo ho ba no oni no bi na guide no
0: yes
1: enti where is your protection enti ya ni pa be bring tin protection ase me kọ ji ho bambo both spiritual and physical se bi enti mi me obi enti mama me ye me boni bi but oni pa na okọ ji protection wo ne ho no mo no wo be kọ na obi na guide no body guide na guide no and you know your car protection and never be bring tears in and then I see it me
0: a bit yeah and the
1: Quran you the protection
0: yes
1: abua nanji akoko ana edien ye ye nipadua nti related to dua was ye nkoti aduro mra ne ne hahan so ti asien was ye ni dua na ba ne mfa ne hahan ne nsa ye ho yare ba nti se ye pe biblia boye ho ban dia ani ani haban inu bina ani nunsin ani ade boye ho ban because en haban kita heavy energy and protection is getting energy to your energy so that we yari a all lucky with energy a wonu madroma wo energy sorry no sana protection tie inti ya de haban inu bina ani ye protection sana tie
0: join you live on Facebook on 95.1 FM here live on Facebook and of course we call a year prophet ni TikTok handle so warrior oko so between action so e whole life but you can say spiritual protection is it for one more omotenya these attacks and I say
1: one say answer no be protection amount as I say onipa no eye ebisa amount ebi krompo now you have the protection already you don't need okay. And crophobia, they don't need protection because the universe have protected them already.
0: Oh, okay.
1: They don't need it. And in crophobia, omu here.
0: Omu here.
1: In the answer, no be obibe protection amount. So ye bis amount. So the answer, because the dukura will be numa wo nyam kwan will be numa wo wu. Any dia you will be fee ye no. Say you will be fee. Into what could be kwa bon ho banya. One. As a suo nipano, a check your element, a official. Oye ensuo, oye asase, oye mframa, oye ja. As so nipano timi check your say, okwa and kwanda wenim. Owa unkwa, oye reincarnation, wabe riasi pen. Abusiana wufri monocura, to me ben, bobusiana ho bang. As a nipana oye protection amaono, or check his ani ama winina before answer no be apply protection amawa, or apply ama.
0: Into say we nipa how do you know say mimi here protection
1: one was saying obi dia obemo anji obi wa kwai pe protection say obi ho no mo a na adwuma wo ye ni wo ne ho
0: e bia bebi wo no
1: yeah amanfo won say obi ye leader amanfo de uchin
0: sa
1: obi ye sikani a obi a de uchin
2: favor
1: because obi e pe favor wo wanim dia say so do kwadro so do kwadro so dia say so do kwa malam so do kwa malam so
0: sa
1: obi ye adwuma wura obi e pe wanim favor
0: wow
1: yes and you need protection said you will be the offer baby, a bibinti minion. So they are you, obit my yo Jimmy Jimmy. No, I beg you. What the pebby I had, everyone some will be so sick a cramp on us. Won't you mean? I said no, always yes. And you know, obey your leader, you need to protect yourself. And a sick of what's a form of brep. Where do you think? Because we have to win him favor, will be a person when your attention here then ever was so. Any I am for, I am for say, I'm for the machine down.
0: Wow,
1: yes,
0: wow,
1: yeah,
0: wow, ain't Obey then na who say, baby, I'm equi. Oh, how do you genuine?
1: Ah, Obey bomb me, won't buy. Genuine, dear, and I may catch it. I was saying, bang, bang, bang. Sir, Obi, meme, sir, me, bonny, pa, home, bang. Nature, sir, my bing. Nature, sir, me would to me. Nature, sir, me what power. Nature, sir, and untina, me, timmy, protecting the pan. Okay. One. Me and Mr. Mabena, me bony power man, or me a bontia police for any guide me. Me were protection. I don't have. Because me were protection. Besides, I didn't know my Ghana police no more guide me. I don't, besides the police for no one guide them.
0: Wow.
1: Yeah? Wow. So, yes, yeah.
0: Okay.
1: Say, me send me what to me. No, what be me be being me to me, me and me and Freno. I said, me 2 minutes in Koya Nipani, be benam the command police, and it means me to me. They me claim some one I don't have.
0: Don't have.
1: So, okay. Yes, him. Okay. And you know, so Obeko be was saying, me kwaji to me. You see, and Macassobia, me were dry, my name is smooth, no be honey pimples, or go any more. Me was a drone. I don't have.
0: Yeah.
1: And not in any paper, I am mistake, he said, my cobble, my hope buying, not what the assurance team will be into me, I'm ashamed. There be. Maybe a nini pan or home man, or your settings.
2: On your affair, 95.1
1: on the flower, your flower pot. By your settings. Into no dia, into no say, oh, cobble, be a cobble home by. I say, may cop me cosmetualist when I yet, yes, say, me bag him. Yet to me bag him. Yes, nitty me, you know. So soon, Nipana Ocon or me, while beer could be almost over by anybody. While beer be almost over by setting up. Yeah.
0: Wow.
1: Nti yekasem me ko ba bia ko bo me ho ban a. Da bi onye obi a obi na ebo ne ho ban. 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
0: Yes, wa ben wan wan na nam.
1: O mu kicha niam kicha power. 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
0: Da bi.
1: Yes.
0: Zero.
1: I catch us. What is the copper body guide? I'm more humble.
2: Sanity.
0: Obi is jealous of you.
1: Yeah.
0: Can that
1: you need? Yeah. You need to protect that. Yourself because no. Obi to me a sorry eti yam. Hey. Yeah. Juma. Yeah. Because yeah. Can't occur. She has suffered binum. They will try some of the ebe for baby. I bring you down. They will try say be on me and yasi. They try some be. Wow. Say wow. So for back, when you ever catch them, say, Omo kofa malam be free, Benin by no much, see a day life.
0: Wow.
1: Enemy picture. I was a mampum. Hey, yes, it's me, you'll be a man, I'll say, because I didn't meet me. And you know, who you'll be a one, who you'll be a kind of crow or gun, how you need to protect yourself. Who your leader, you need to protect yourself. Who your Jumamu Penny, you need to protect yourself. So, walk or Alice Kenny Krana, and so born the whole bind because you know, warm would be a Nurobema Ukruna jaw. Yes.
0: And you say, be all your Christoni, Nasa Unyasun Daye.
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0: How? Like spiritually?
1: Yeah.
0: Is this a sign? Be
1: a sign. What I'm saying, your damn, your home, when you pee, your crown, me too, me the name, your juma. Send me that will pee a quagina homie. In Jadia be a baba be attack your crown or catch the body. Yeah. And your die, your brain, and now. Sanity.
0: In to say, Bia, you'll be out so so dia. What types of dreams now, nya, and all.
1: I'm not sure. Your soul is attacked.
0: Wow.
1: Okay, into a crane bow and kaya same. At the same, a cost will soon to sorry. Once a pharaoh son die, Emma Joseph Cochrane as here. So the as here. Joseph Cochrane as here, so die a sunny beam. It drew me by my fire die a sunny agro. Because Yame 1 year cassa or die a soon sanity.
0: Minim Saudi, I won't follow Bible and Fendi agro cry. You have not talking about spiritual protection.
1: Okay.
0: Yes.
1: Yeah.
0: Internet rabbit train, a German na tropical cassette, nipper beer or suit me, a bomb by virtually.
1: In the mojaning, any real motum for my baby a canny
3: patron. Ye shall be Ephesians 6:10. Or see the dear Chileno. Mamma, when you're dean, where I didn't know what did to me, Moose.
1: Mamma, when you're dean, where I didn't know what did to me.
3: Namushan, Uncle Paco, dear, you know. What made you know upon some night, then, Eddie, I see
1: you, Gina, because of one summer your dad, for Baba, but dad, but your kawa, but your kawa, the boy who bangs, but you take grandma talk about one who bangs, or to inform a crow, yeah, where we knew well what I
0: know about.
1: O ton fo na obo ye no
0: onu
1: ewu onu na wewu na wa kwakwa kwotoche enche de one who said and one who said spirituality is real but it's a full of scam.
0: People are using that.
1: Yes, it's real people. But it's a full of scam. Wa ma wani an na ho no mo bibeti mi scam
3: scam.
1: So there because of betima ma kuku obi jiko si dem menya dwuma wo be ye yie wo tena ho na wa gba kwakwa. So there as yen wo te ho and why you're then wabakra. 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
0: winisa
1: woko pe juma ye.
0: Work.
1: Because no sika be free juma muna ye den.
2: Oh yeah fair.
1: And as a young boy, you need to work. 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And to se demo no an wamu di ye wudi ya to be maso uba be ye. 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
1: So yes, spirituality is real, but it's a full of scam. Or best camion. 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Why nye juma? 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No way, doesn't work like that. And just say, approaching you to the same. Obey your juma and send the word to you. Because Bible will not meet yet, yes, and sir, and your juma, and you will coin so or yet then, what did he? 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

0: 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Facebook no eso. Eye Ben. Hey Debbie, eye Bernard. And Daniel, and we try to Facebook and also. Also, I can't hear who now you are and yet not Facebook and also. 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I would take a see, share the and pump as a yardom. Who ensure pa and you may I can kind of for a ya me nana quatch a baby you mene.
1: Akosia asabia asumeni da sesa moje bre na mutie ye na mo hwe so e wa be funtin time fitie ne so yakramo.

0: Memo akwaba sronko ebe enigye krom. 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
1: You should be able to express yourself in English. 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
2: Na me shada nya akra wonim ngoma bebre nti. 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
0: But we
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3: calling investors so mumbra in wrong, but I know say yan is here invested because yan ye nim terrain yan ye nim how crazy the you know the job is.
0: Come on, let me mouth filler any gist that el cross away in Krumogana and then crop for Krum. Wanka so any budget.
4: Same way, why I'm a boy who creep your open to my mouth to pay my traffic at she. 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You bet your name about community. 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
0: on, a juma a Mondays to Fridays.
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0: Bossy belt in a bay America too. 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
0: 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Oh, nipa jima tu o man mu na urade so e. And sorry members na ba dan mu ho no. Se na me ka no. Dey e members.
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0: Ma sorry ba. U afane ko.
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0: 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I mean kan sa. 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
0: 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And Jebe Biela and Atunan so Bambi. Now they transfer them all. Then we read the Obeya Me Radia Juatum.
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0: Menka said that I know a very independent person. 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
1: No kre.
0: Ko be kaka na asafo ni ho. 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This a Christo in Tina Safonoho.